0: has llorado.
1: We have cried together.
2: We have tried to
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2: with doubts,
1: with the human doubts, when you were wondering about what had happened to your dear ones, sacrificed by the highest institutions of the state and America especially.

TV is enough. 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

0: Ας ακούσουμε τώρα ένα podcast από το φετινό διαγωνισμό «Κάντο να ακουστεί».
1: Young people have to keep our planet green. We must empower people to take climate and measures. As there is a lack of measures at all levels, people have to choose our actions carefully and to not pollute the environment. We have to reduce garbage and waste and try to recycle. We must promote awareness of the environment, especially to the children.

0: George's Wallet, Pergamum. Why and how has humankind reached a subjugable situation in which its most beautiful cultural achievements can exist side by side? For how long, we may wonder, with the worst and saddest environmental destruction? How is it possible that the same human being can create an admirable culture and destroy their natural environment at the same time?
1: By John Gisulas, Metropolitan of Pergamon, except the development of ecological awareness and sensitivity in the last years has led to the use of various models of speaking about the relation of the human being to nature. The prevailing one among these models is that of steward. The human being is the steward of creation. This terminology has become widespread not only among secular but also among religious ecologists, especially among the latter.
2: The Orthodox Church and the Environmental Movement by Elizabeth Theokritov. The engagement of the Orthodox Church with environmental issues must be one of the most positive things that has happened in the past few decades. It is something to be eagerly welcomed, not only because of the importance of these issues, but also because what we are seeing here is potentially at least very much a two-way process.
1: Safeguarding the creation for future generations by Callister Ware, Bishop of Antioquia. It is imperative, states the 8th chapter, that we, peoples of Earth, declare our responsibility to one another, to the greater community of life, and to future generations. Yes, indeed, in all our ecological endeavors, we are called to keep in view not only ourselves and our immediate needs, but also much more the well-being and happiness of women, men, and children as yet unborn.
3: Report of the WCC Inter-Orthodox Consolation, Sofia, Bulgaria, October 1987. We believe that the creed word itself is a mystery originating in the sovereign of God accomplished by the action and area of the Holy Trinity. We confess in the Nicene Constantinopolitan Creed 325-381 that the Father is the creator of heaven and earth, all of things visible and invisible. The Son, He drew home all things were made, and the Holy Spirit, the creator of life, Zopion.
4: Sign of Thine Own, Orthodoxy and Ecology, by Dr. Elizabeth Theokritov. To talk about saving the earth is hardly an exaggeration. Flooding due to global warming threatens vast areas of coastland. An estimated 10% of all species are threatened with extinction. Irreplaceable forests vanish by the acre every second. Great rivers no longer reach the sea because their water is taken for irrigation, industry or to water loans.
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2: 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I

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4: 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Throughout discussions with prestigious guests, we explore how European policies on fundamental rights move from paper to real life, and how they affect our everyday experiences. This is an open dialogue about Europe as we live it today.
5: Good morning. We're here today for an interview with Yannis Koutsoliotos, publisher of the daily newspaper of Ioannina Pruinos Logos, where we'll discuss about misinformation.
6: What is the role of journalists in tackling disinformation at the European level?
7: Journalism today plays a crucial role in combating disinformation, especially at the European level, where decisions affect millions of citizens. A journalist must check information, cross-check sources, and explain the facts clearly. It's not enough just to simply broadcast the news, but to also put it in the right context. In this way, the citizen can understand what is really true. Reliable information acts as a counterweight to fake news.
8: What are the biggest challenges that journalists face when they are called upon to separate news from fake news?
7: One of the biggest challenges is the huge amount of information that circulates on the internet every day. Many news stories are spread without control, mainly through social media. In addition, fake news is often well-crafted and appears credible. A journalist must dedicate time to research, which is not always easy. At the same time, there is a pressure from the public to be informed immediately.
6: How does the speed of digital information affect the quality and credibility of journalism?
7: The digital age has greatly increased the speed of news transmission. This often results in speed taking precedence over accuracy. When there is insufficient control, the risk of errors or disinformation increases. Quality journalism requires time and research. That is why the balance between speed and reliability is a crucial issue today.
8: How do you assess the role of the European Union in combating disinformation?
7: The European Union has recognized the seriousness of the problem of disinformation. It has moved forward with regulations and initiatives aimed at enhancing transparency and reliable information. At the same time, it cooperates with member states and digital platforms. However, the phenomenon is constantly evolving and requires constant vigilance. The EU's role is important, but it's not enough on its own.
6: Do you think that European institutions effectively communicate their decisions to citizens?
7: In most cases, communication is not simple and understandable enough. The use of technical or legal language makes it difficult for citizens to understand exactly what is being decided. This creates an information gap, This gap is often covered by rumors or misinformation. More direct and human communication is needed.
8: What is the contribution of the European Commission and the European Parliament ensuring reliable information?
7: The European Commission and the European Parliament establish rules for the protection of information. They support and endorse programs that strengthen independent journalism. At the same time, though, they finance actions for the education of citizens in the media. The aim is to strengthen transparency and trust. Their contribution is institutional, but also practical.
6: And what is the role of large digital platforms in the spread of disinformation in Europe?
7: Large digital platforms have a huge influence on informing citizens. Through them, news is circulated at a very high speed. When there are no adequate controls, misinformation spreads easily. Platforms must take measures to limit fake news. Their responsibility is now recognized and it's critical.
8: Do you believe that the measures promoted by the EU towards platforms are sufficient?
7: The European Union has made significant strides with new regulations. However, implementing the measures in practice is not always easy. Controls are often inadequate or delayed. The phenomenon of disinformation is evolving faster than legislation. Stricter and more immediate interventions may be needed.
6: How can a journalist function effectively in this environment?
7: The journalist needs to have composure and a professionalism. He must carefully check his sources and avoid haste. Credibility is built with consistency and transparency. Even if fake news spreads faster, the truth remains constant and important. The journalist's role is to insist on quality.
8: How does disinformation affect the democratic participation of citizens in the EU?
7: Misinformation creates confusion and distrust among citizens. When they don't know what's true, they find it difficult to actively participate. They can be led to make wrong choices or even abstain. Democracy is based on informed judgment. Without reliable information, democracy is weakened.
6: What role can media literacy play?
7: Media literacy helps citizens think critically. They learn to check sources and question what they read. Young people in particular acquire skills that will be useful throughout their lives. This reduces the influence of fake news. Media literacy is a key tool of democracy.
8: How can citizens identify reliable sources of information?
7: Citizens can check if a news story comes from a known and reliable source. Look for sources and documentation. Compare the news stories with other sources. Also, beware of exaggerated headlines or emotional language. Critical thinking is key.
6: Have you personally encountered cases of misinformation in your reporting?
7: Yes. Misinformation is a common phenomenon in journalism. It often starts with social media or fragmentary statements. Careful verification is needed before anything is published. The journalist has a responsibility to the public, but experience helps the journalist to recognize such cases.
8: What do you think is the future of journalism in Europe regarding fake news?
7: The future of journalism depends on its quality and credibility. Citizens will continue to seek trustworthy information. Technology can be a challenge, but also a tool, and journalism based on values and truth will remain necessary. Trust is the greatest asset.
6: Thank you very much for your time.
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Little rock and falls when they seduce me. 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Hell is round the corner where I shelter. 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The living out of style. 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

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The constant struggle ensures my insanity. 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We're hungry, beware of our appetite. Distant drums ringing news of a kill tonight. The kill which I share with my passengers. We take our fill, take our fill, take our fill. I stand firm for our soil. 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Dress me up in stitsy. Confused by different memories. Details of Asian remedies. Conversations of what should become of enemies. My brain thinks bomb-like, so I listen, he's a calm type. As I grow, and as I grow collective. Before the move, sit on the perspective. Mr. Quaylen.

brain thinks bomb like, bomb like. My brain thinks bomb like, bomb like, bomb like. My brain.

Okay, this song goes out to Mark. He told me a sad story concerning this song. Yes, sad yet uplifting.